Life's all about what's life, what's life, what's life all about? What's life? What's life? What's life? Tell me what life's all about. What's life? What's life? What's life all about?

to a lot of countries around Europe, right? And I just want to know if you can be

close to my home that no one ever would have thought I stole it. It'll be nice for me, and you know, the police will never question me. So I'll be fine in this world that we call me.